And the keyboards in the edit were always a little trippy, weren't they? I got a song from Atlanta Miles coming up in a couple of minutes about Elvis. America, this is the Ventura Highway. The greatest hits of all time, CKDO.

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CKDO welcomes Journey to the Scotiabank Arena coming up in November. Tickets all day Friday for you to win from us. Andy Gibb at CKDO.

0: I got hooked on watching Live from Daryl's House, and it gave me a new appreciation for these guys. Mostly Daryl Hall, though. This is Rich Girl hauling out some of the greatest hits of all time, CKDO.
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and for Thursday, mix of sun and cloud, a high of 30. It's 20 right now. I'm Becca Stone, local news, weather, and more is on the Durham Radio News app at durhamradionews.com.

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Playing the greatest hits of all time. CKDO.

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0: Or the greatest hits of all time, CKDO. There's Prism in Virginia. Please don't go. It's 9:18. Good morning. Hope you're feeling well on another hot one in Durham region. But by the looks of things, the heat wave will be peaking today, and then we're going to work our way back to normal summertime temperatures. But we're expected to reach a high of 35 today, and the humidity will make it feel like 43. So stay well hydrated if you have to go out there. What else is going on besides the weather? Some things you need to know. Of course, the World Cup is going on. The semifinals of the World Cup will take place today and tomorrow. Today it's France versus Spain, and tomorrow England taking on Argentina. And of course, and Saturday will be the third place game, and then on Sunday the big championship. Will you be tuned in? By the way, if you'd like to buy a chunk of the field where the championship is being played, FIFA will sell you a 17 by 17 by 17 inch chunk of the field, if you're interested, $450. So besides the World Cup, golf-wise, this is the week for the British Open. Yeah, Scotty Scheffler and Rory McIlroy going in as the favorites.
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0: All right, let's take a crack at this forecast. What are we in for? Hot and sweaty, okay. Well, it's clearing up. It's still pretty hazy out there, though. A bit breezy today. Wind gusts up to 50 this morning. Now, our forecasted high is 35, but the humidity will make it feel like 43. Tonight, expect a clear sky. It's going to be very warm overnight, 24. Tomorrow, Wednesday, sunny, becoming a mix of sun and cloud in the morning. Tomorrow's high, 31. Not much humidity, though, thank goodness. And then Thursday, a mix of sun and cloud with a high of 30. Right now, it's 25, feeling like 33 in Oshawa with everybody's favorite dancing queen. Check her out. Here's ABBA.

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Playing the greatest hits of all time, CKDO.

I woke last night to the sound of thunder. How far off, I sat and wondered. Started humming a song from 1962. And it's funny how the night moves when you just don't seem to have as much to lose. 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
2: July 14th, 1967, The Who began their first full-scale U.S. tour as the opening act for Herman's Hermits.
4: People try to put us down.
2: It's July 14th, 1973, and the Everly Brothers decide to call it quits. The Everlys end things with a concert at Knott's Berry Farm. The show was stopped by entertainment director Bill Hollingshead because he felt Don was having a poor performance. Phil got angry, smashed his guitar, and walked off stage. Don performed the third set solo and announced their breakup to the audience.
3: A man in Kentucky sure is lucky to love down in
2: July 14th, 1987, Steve Miller gets a star on the Hollywood Walk of Fame.
5: So keep on rocking me, baby.
2: And finally, it's July 14th, 1966, and the number one song on this day comes from Tommy James and the Shondells, a song that was originally recorded 2 years prior and released on a tiny record label called Snap Records. It sold well in the Midwest and then faded into obscurity. In late 1965, a Pittsburgh DJ started playing the two-year-old single and touted it as an exclusive. The popularity of the song soared. Tommy James eventually signed to Roulette Records and went all the way to number one with Hanky Panky. I'm Daryl McClain, and that's Today in Rock and Roll History.
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